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12: From the Rappahannock Electric Cooperative Weather Center, a severe thunderstorm watch continues until 9 p.m. tonight. Cloudy skies expected tonight with a chance of rain. Lows dip down to about 68. Cloudy skies expected again tomorrow. Slight chance of thunderstorms. Daytime highs approaching 83. Mainly clear skies tomorrow night. Lows dip down to about 61. Right now, 71.
13: Oh, wow. Total deja vu.
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11: 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Chance of rain tonight, otherwise mainly cloudy skies expected. Lows dip down to about 68. Slight chance of thunderstorms tomorrow, daytime highs approaching 83. Lows level off around 61 tomorrow night, mainly clear skies. Sunny skies Wednesday with highs around 86. 91 Thursday. Currently, it's 71 degrees.
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8: From the Rappahannock Electric Cooperative Weather Center. Lows dip down to about 70 tonight under overcast skies with a slight chance of rain. Cloudy skies expected again tomorrow. Slight chance for storms. Highs level off around 81. Lows around 61 tomorrow night. Mainly clear. Bright sunshine expected Wednesday with daytime highs approaching 86. 91 Thursday. Right now, 71.
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11: 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Lows around 70 overnight under cloudy skies with a slight chance of rain. Overcast again Tuesday. Slight chance of thunderstorms. Highs level off around 81. Mainly clear skies Tuesday night. Lows dip down to about 61. Bright sunshine expected Wednesday with highs around 86. 91 Thursday. Currently it's 71 degrees.
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6: From the Rappahannock Electric Cooperative Weather Center, chance for scattered thunderstorms overnight, otherwise overcast skies. Lows level off around 70. Overcast skies. Tuesday, slight chance for storms. Daytime highs approaching 81. Tuesday night, lows dip down to about 61. Highs level off around 86. Wednesday, under sunny skies. 91 Thursday. Right now, 71.
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1: Brady, I'm going to tell you where you get the best chicken wings.
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1: Golden Horseshoe.
2: Everybody knows you don't order food at a friggin' strip club.
1: Says who?
2: Says anybody who doesn't want to get herpes in their mouth.
1: Well, okay, that oil is so fresh because nobody eats in there.
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1: They were excellent, so 10 out of 10. Golden Horseshoe.
2: And you got to think about this. You got the cooks in the back, okay. Right? All right. What do you think those cooks are doing on their break? You've eaten strip club food, Mickey?
3: Yeah.
2: And what would you order?
3: Mostly wings. They had a pretty good steak.
2: So you'd have to tip the dancers and the waitress.
3: Yep.
2: That sounds expensive. Did the wings come with a side order of glitter?
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8: From the Rappahannock Electric Cooperative Weather Center, chance of thunderstorms with fog overnight. Otherwise, cloudy skies expected. We'll level off around 70. Cloudy skies expected with fog in spots early Tuesday. Slight chance for storms. Daytime highs approaching 80. Mainly clear skies Tuesday night. Lows dip down to about 60. Currently, it's 70 degrees.
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2: From the Rappahannock Electric Cooperative Weather Center, cloudy skies expected, fog in spots overnight, with a slight chance of rain showers. Lows level off around 70. Cloudy skies expected with fog in spots early Tuesday. Slight chance for storms. Daytime highs approaching 80. Lows dip down to about 60 Tuesday night. Mainly clear skies. Right now, 71.
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5: From the Rappahannock Electric Cooperative Weather Center, cloudy skies expected, fog in spots overnight, with a slight chance of rain showers. Lows level off around 70. Cloudy skies expected with fog in spots early Tuesday. Slight chance for storms. Daytime highs approaching 80. Lows dip down to about 60 Tuesday night. Mainly clear skies. Right now, 71.
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5: From the Rappahannock Electric Cooperative Weather Center. Lows dip down to about 70, fog in spots, overnight under overcast skies, with a slight chance of rain showers. Cloudy skies with fog in spots early Tuesday, slight chance of thunderstorms. High temperatures reach up to 80. Mainly clear Tuesday night, lows dip down to about 60. Currently, it's 71 degrees.
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0: celebrate America turning 250 years old and 20 years of the Spotsylvania Stars and Stripes Spectacular with 96.9 The Rock. 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
4: It's summer in Fredericksburg, and the weeds are making

0: skies. 94 Friday, chance of thunderstorms. Right now, it's 72 degrees.
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0: You got Brady in the morning, 96.9 The Rock. It is another morning of winning tickets for 38 Special. Of course, you're going to win them the way you've been winning tickets all year long. Listen for that rock song of the day. Of course, it's going to be a 38 Special song. Call me. I'll give you tickets. It's that easy. If you don't know what it is, tune in. 3 o'clock. Jeff will give it to you. Or become a Rock Club member. 969therock.com. Coming up, Def Leppard band members breaking free, working on some new projects. What's the latest with Queensryche? And Iron Maiden trashing Guns N' Roses. I'll tell you all about it. News of the Rock's coming up next.
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2: Ladies, let me explain why men love mowing the lawn. You think it's about the grass. The grass is just the alibi. The lawn doesn't ask questions. The lawn doesn't discuss feelings. The lawn doesn't stop halfway through and say, while we're talking, there's something that's been bothering me since Thanksgiving of 2018. The lawn has one request, cut me. And when a man cuts the lawn, something magical happens. He can actually see progress. A man can clean the garage, fix the sink, unload the dishwasher, kill 3 spiders, and remember an anniversary. And somehow still end the day being told, that's not the point. Men aren't outside mowing because they're avoiding you. They're outside because it's the only relationship in their life with achievable goals and no follow-up meeting. That's not yard work. That's a guy buying himself 45 minutes before a woman starts asking questions again.
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4: 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Even on North Stafford to get to Quantico, southbound 95 Fredericksburg to Richmond, lanes are open. 301 Bowling Green, Port Royal, and Dahlgren. Again, your lanes are open. A little more traffic when you get to Dahlgren. I'm Allie Oakley with traffic.
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You got Brady in the Morning, 96.9 The Rock. So if you're registered for our Founding Father's Day giveaway, which was $1,000, we're going to announce the winner tomorrow, and we'll be hooking somebody up with all those gift cards we were giving away. Speaking of giving away, 38 special tickets all week long, every morning this week. Call me when you hear that 38 special song of the day. I'll hook you up with tickets. Next, members of Def Leppard going their own way. Bruce Dickinson of Iron Maiden. Which band in the 80s did he say was the most difficult to work with? And what's up with Queensryche and Jeff Tate and Queensryche going on the road? All of that and your news that rocks coming up next on The Rock.

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2: Iron Maiden's Bruce Dickinson recently did an interview, and he said GNR are the toughest support act for any band, pointing back to their 1988 U.S. tour. And he said they were not polite. Yeah, 1980s GNR, they were pricks. Queensryche on the road. They're in Europe right now. Still without Jeff Tate. It's one of those moments in rock history where you go, how can they call themselves Queensryche without Jeff Tate? He was Queensryche. But if that doesn't bother you, they are on tour in Europe. They'll be here in the States doing festivals and other shows. I mentioned this yesterday. Faith No More. There were rumors that they're getting back together. And a lot of rock radio stations across the country reported on it yesterday. So Faith No More came out and said, yes, it is true. We are reuniting. We'll be everywhere in 2027. They didn't comment on a new album, but I'm assuming they're working on some stuff. We'll see. Def Leppard's Vivian Campbell. He recorded two new songs with Sweet Savage. That was the band he co-founded in 1979. So he's doing some side work. And that's your news that rocks. I'm Brady. Stay up to date online anytime at 969therock.com.
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3: 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When traffic slows you down, pain can make the ride feel even longer. With just one pill, Aleve provides up to 12 hours of pain relief so you can put pain in the rear view mirror. On the northbound side of 95 out of Fredericksburg, it's pretty good. Traffic slows north of Dale Boulevard. It's going to stay heavy the rest of the ride up toward the Fairfax County Parkway. Southbound 95, Fredericksburg to Richmond, all lanes are open. 301 Bowling Green, Port Royal, and Dahlgren, some signal delays, and that's about it. I'm Allie Oakley with traffic.
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7: From the Rappahannock Electric Cooperative Weather Center. Cloudy skies expected today with a chance of thunderstorms. High temperatures reach up to 80. Lows dip down to about 60 tonight, mainly clear skies. Bright sunshine tomorrow. Highs level off around 83. High of 89 Thursday under mainly sunny skies. 94 Friday, chance of thunderstorms. Right now, it's 72 degrees.
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0: You got Brady in the morning, 96.9 The Rock. So somebody walked into the studio yesterday and said, it smells like cheap man whore in here. I knew instantly it was my Axe deodorant. Yeah, I'll fess up, man. I use Axe deodorant. It's cheap. And I get the implications. I understand, like, after the age of 22, you should probably stop using Axe deodorant and Axe body spray. I get it, but it does the job. And you know what? It works surprisingly well. I'd rather smell like a cheap man whore, save a few bucks, and not pit out, you know? Summer's here. Like every guy, I'm sweating like a pig now. God, I got my car yesterday. I've got one of those cars where the AC doesn't work unless the car is actually moving. Like if I'm at a red light, the cold air stops. But yeah, first like 7 to 10 minutes in my car, it's miserable. Thank God I had my cheap man whore Axe deodorant on. And I love this. Now that summer's here, all the gnats and mosquitoes, you don't have to let it ruin your summer.
1: 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But the ladies, oh so close. 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Hello, babes, chicks, hotties. Oh yeah, that's right, playa. Thanks to Axe Buggy Spray, you can drive around with the top down in your Camaro.
2: It's a Trans Am!
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4: From the Loving Air Heating and Cooling Center, here's a look at traffic on The Rock.
5: 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On the northbound side of 95 out of Fredericksburg, really not bad. Traffic is going to be heavy when you get to Quantico, heavy when you get to Dale City. The rest of the ride in towards Springfield. Southbound 95, Fredericksburg to Richmond, lanes are open. 301 Bowling Green, Port Royal, Dahlgren, some signal delays, and that's just about it. I'm Allie Oakley with traffic.
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You got Brady in the Morning, 96.9 The Rock. Still to come, I've got tickets for 38 Special. I have not played the 38 Special song of the day yet. It's coming. And I got a hot take. It's one that I don't think a lot of people are going to agree with. But basically, I don't think you should always have a say in everything. I'll explain that more next with The Rock.

I don't think you should always have a say. And I think you should learn how to deal with that. You got Brady in the Morning, 96.9 The Rock. Yeah, learn how to cope with other people's opinions.

So I get private messaged occasionally when I turn comments off on my post. Now, most people are cool about it and just want to know why. Others get pissed off and start hurling insults, claiming it's dictator-like. Shut up. In my opinion, social media posts should be more like the opinion pieces Gen X and boomers grew up with in newspapers and magazines. Now, I don't know about you, but when I was a kid, a teenager, in my early 20s, I didn't get the opportunity to speak on everything I read or saw on TV. We had to learn to let things sit. We had to learn that sometimes people have opinions we don't get to challenge. And it gave us time to let it all soak in, think critically about it, and then form our own opinions. If you're part of Gen X or you're a boomer, let me ask you this. Didn't those opinion pieces help build something inside of us? Didn't they teach us that people are entitled to opinions we don't get to debate? That we don't always get a vote on whether someone else's opinion is right or wrong? It forced us to accept that people are allowed to think differently than we do. The beauty of how we grew up was that if you strongly disagreed with someone or felt compelled to respond, you actually had to put in the work. You had to take the time to write the author directly and hope you'd get a response. If you did, awesome. If you didn't you learn how to deal with it? And I think that's what's missing these days, man. Now everybody gets to instantly agree, disagree, praise, attack, or crap on someone's opinion. It's the everyone gets a trophy mentality, and it's doing more harm than good. I know if I was allowed to broadcast every dumb effing opinion I had when I was younger, damn, dude, there's a really good chance I would have grown up believing I knew better than everybody else. I didn't. I was already young, dumb, and convinced I had all the answers. And I'm pretty damn grateful I wasn't given the opportunity to argue with everything and everyone. Because I don't see humility on social media, ever. It's very rare. Having to sit with opinions I disagreed with gave me the opportunity to learn and humble myself in silence. Next time you have an opinion and you want to write about how you feel, try turning the comments off. Ignore the idea that everybody is entitled to debate you, that everybody is entitled to a microphone. And if you're listening to me and you got a problem with that, you can message me on Facebook. Find me, Brady D'Angelo. Put the work in, like Gen X and boomers did, without expecting public recognition from the entire world for your response. And I may or may not get

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1: 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On 95, traffic is okay out of Fredericksburg. There was a crash on the southbound side of 234. Stafford County, Eskimo Hill Road completely shut down. State Shop Road and Southern View between that entire stretch. Southbound 95. Fredericksburg to Richmond. You will hit delays when you get to the Bryan Park interchange with a crash before Lombardi. I'm Allie Oakley with the traffic.
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Rock 38 special's coming. Guess who's got tickets? I've got them all week long. Listen for the rock song of the day. Call me. If you don't know what it is, tune in at 3 to Jeff. They'll give it to you. You'll listen tomorrow. And you'll try to win with the rock. Yeah.

0: You got Brady in the morning, 96.9 The Rock. A couple things going on. It's getting hot. Damn it, it's getting hot. I'm not the remember to hydrate kind of guy. I don't do that. You're a grown-ass adult. Nobody should have to remind you to hydrate. And when I hear broadcasters do that, man, it feels so condescending. I think the public's so used to it, though. They don't realize they're being talked down to like they're two. You know? Oh, but Brady, they're trying to be helpful. No. They learn that in broadcasting, being condescending comes off like some sort of authority. Comes off like they know better than you. It puts them in a position of power. That's what they think. But you need people like me. Because I actually do know better. And I know what they're doing. Next time you hear, don't forget to hydrate. Think about that. Who the hell do they think they are? Telling you to hydrate like you're five. And if you don't know enough to hydrate, you deserve to die. You deserve to dry up and just die because you're stupid. With all that said, there are some criticism of hydration breaks during the current World Cup matches. It's pretty hot in some venues, not in others. Out of fairness, all matches get the hydration breaks. And today's another made-up stupid holiday. It's National Hydration Day. Here's Jerry Seinfeld talking about it.
1: So, what's annoying now besides everything? Here's what's annoying me. People telling me to hydrate. I don't want to hear about hydrating. You need to hydrate, Jerry. You better hydrate. You're on the plane. You're in the gym. You got to be hydrating. Make sure you're hydrating. Are you hydrating? Do you know what could happen to you if you don't hydrate? You could get dehydrated. Oh, no. Wouldn't I get thirsty first? No. According to the fitness people on TV, if you feel thirsty, you're too late. What do you mean I'm too late? What do I do? 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
3: 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Traffic is going to slow when you get to 610. Southbound 95, accident 234. Eskimo Hill Road at State Shop Road in Southern View. That entire stretch is closed in Stafford. Southbound 95 at Lombardi, that's a crash. I'm Allie Oakley with traffic.
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0: From the Rappahannock Electric Cooperative Weather Center. Overcast skies today with a chance of thunderstorms. High temperatures reach up to 80. Mainly clear tonight. Lows level off around 60. High of 83 tomorrow. Bright sunshine. Mainly clear skies Thursday with daytime highs approaching 89. 94, chance of thunderstorms Friday. Right now, 73.
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0: Hey, good morning, The Rock. How are you?
1: I'm all right. How are you, Brady?
0: I'm good, man. Who is this?
1: This is Johnny.
0: Johnny, Innsbruck, 38 special. You're going, bro.
1: Nice, man.
0: Have you seen them?
1: I haven't.
0: As you probably know, they've been touring for a long time, so they got it down. They're amazing live. Congrats. That show's going down June 26.
1: Nice, man. I appreciate that.
0: You got it, buddy. 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
3: 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Traffic is going to slow when you get to 610. Southbound 95, accident 234. Eskimo Hill Road at State Shop Road in Southern View. That entire stretch is closed in Stafford. Southbound 95 at Lombardi, that's a crash. I'm Allie Oakley with traffic.
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0: You got Brady in the morning, 96.9 The Rock. A reminder that I will be pulling the grand prize winner for that $1,000, and somebody's going to get a buttload of gift cards. That was all part of our Father's Day promotion. We'll do that tomorrow. And I have tickets all week long for 38 Special. I do have a winner from last hour, John Johnson from Richmond. Like John, you can win. All you got to do is pay attention, man. When that song plays, call me. If you don't know what it is, listen to Jeff at 3.
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2: Ladies, let me explain why men love mowing the lawn. You think it's about the grass. The grass is just the alibi. The lawn doesn't ask questions. The lawn doesn't discuss feelings. The lawn doesn't stop halfway through and say, while we're talking, there's something that's been bothering me since Thanksgiving of 2018. The lawn has one request, cut me. And when a man cuts the lawn, something magical happens. He can actually see progress. A man can clean the garage, fix the sink, unload the dishwasher, kill 3 spiders, and remember an anniversary. And somehow still end the day being told, that's not the point. Men aren't outside mowing because they're avoiding you. They're outside because it's the only relationship in their life with achievable goals and no follow-up meeting. That's not yard work. That's a guy buying himself 45 minutes before a woman starts asking questions again.
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5: 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On 95, traffic is going to slow at 610. Southbound 95 slowing Dale City to Quantico Triangle with a crash in the area of 234. And Eskimo Hill Road is shut down between State Shop Road and Southern View until further notice. I'm Allie Oakley with traffic.
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Yeah, Brady in the Morning, 96.9 The Rock. So if you're registered for our Founding Father's Day giveaway, which was $1,000, we're going to announce the winner tomorrow, and we'll be hooking somebody up with all those gift cards we were giving away. Speaking of giving away, 38 special tickets all week long, every morning this week. Call me when you hear that 38 special song of the day. I'll hook you up with tickets. Next, members of Def Leppard going their own way. Bruce Dickinson of Iron Maiden. Which band in the 80s did he say was the most difficult to work with? And what's up with Queensryche and Jeff Tate and Queensryche going on the road? All of that and your news that rocks coming up next on The Rock.

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2: Iron Maiden's Bruce Dickinson recently did an interview, and he said GNR are the toughest support act for any band, pointing back to their 1988 U.S. tour. And he said they were not polite. Yeah, 1980s GNR, they were pricks. Queensryche on the road. They're in Europe right now. Still without Jeff Tate. It's one of those moments in rock history where you go, how can they call themselves Queensryche without Jeff Tate? He was Queensryche. But if that doesn't bother you, they are on tour in Europe. They'll be here in the States doing festivals and other shows. I mentioned this yesterday. Faith No More, there were rumors that they're getting back together. And a lot of rock radio stations across the country reported on it yesterday. So Faith No More came out and said, yes, it is true. We are reuniting. We'll be everywhere in 2027. They didn't comment on a new album, but I'm assuming they're working on some stuff. We'll see. Def Leppard's Vivian Campbell. He recorded two new songs with Sweet Savage. That was the band he co-founded in 1979. So he's doing some side work. And that's your news that rocks. I'm Brady. Stay up to date online anytime at 969therock.com.
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4: 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Heavy traffic getting past 610 and Eskimo Hill Road.

0: still shut down between State Shop Road and Southern View for activity. Southbound 95, Fredericksburg to Richmond. Heavy traffic at the Bryan Park interchange with a crash on Chamberlain Road and Wilkins Road. I'm Allie Oakley with the traffic.
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10: 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Overcast skies today with a chance of thunderstorms. High temperatures reach up to 80. Mainly clear tonight. Lows level off around 60. High of 83 tomorrow. Bright sunshine. Mainly clear skies Thursday with daytime highs approaching 89. 94. Chance of thunderstorms Friday. Right now it's 74 degrees.
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0: You got Brady in the morning, 96.9 The Rock. So somebody walked into the studio yesterday and said, it smells like cheap man whore in here. I knew instantly it was my Axe deodorant. Yeah, I'll fess up, man. I use Axe deodorant. It's cheap. And I get the implications. I understand, like, after the age of 22, you should probably stop using Axe deodorant and Axe body spray. I get it, but it does the job. And you know what? It works surprisingly well. I'd rather smell like a cheap man whore, save a few bucks, and not pit out, you know? Summer's here. Like every guy, I'm sweating like a pig now. God, I got my car yesterday. I've got one of those cars where the AC doesn't work unless the car is actually moving. Like if I'm at a red light, the cold air stops. But yeah, first like 7 to 10 minutes in my car, it's miserable. Thank God I had my cheap man whore Axe deodorant on. And I love this. Now that summer's here, all the gnats and mosquitoes, you don't have to let it ruin your summer.
1: 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Oh yeah, that's right, playa. Thanks to Axe Buggy Spray, you can drive around with the top down in your Camaro.
2: It's a Trans Am!
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6: 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Heavy traffic getting past 610 and Eskimo Hill Road still shut down between State Shop Road and Southern View for activity. Southbound 95, Fredericksburg to Richmond. Heavy traffic at the Bryan Park interchange with a crash on Chamberlain Road and Wilkins Road. I'm Allie Oakley with the traffic.
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1: It never sounded like the late 90s. No walls of distortion. No glossy pop hooks. Just a dusty acoustic groove. And a voice that kind of felt like it already lived a few lives. At the time, the guy behind it was coming off a near-fatal heart condition. A career that stalled out. And the pressure of trying to reinvent himself after his hip-hop group faded from the spotlight. You might remember his group.
2: I came to get down, I came to get down. So get out your seat and jump around.
1: Yeah, he made a hell of a transition into rock. The turning point came when he started writing alone, stripping everything back to street-level storytelling. Then he built the track around a simple guitar loop. The label, who dealt mainly with hip-hop, it wasn't rap, it wasn't pop, but the honesty cut through anyway, turning a comeback attempt into a defining moment that still lands decades later. Because real stories don't age out. Behind the Rock, it's Everlast. What it's like.

0: And now, Understanding Men 101 with Brady in the Morning.
1: Ladies, when a man says,
2: I'll do it later,
1: what you think he means is,
2: I'm blowing this off and I'm never doing it.
1: No. What he actually means is,
2: I am currently running a full internal cost-benefit analysis to determine if doing this now will accidentally create three more things I didn't sign up for.
1: Because here's the pattern. We ask for one thing. One simple thing. And somehow it turns into, while you're at it, and now he's assembling furniture, fixing a light, and emotionally supporting a conversation he didn't even know he walked into. So when he says,
2: I'll do it later,
1: he's not being lazy. He's triaging. He's going,
2: if I touch this now, am I opening a side quest I can't escape for the next 2 hours?
1: And ladies, they've learned the hard way through doing one favor in 2007 that somehow is still ongoing.
2: I'll do it later.
1: Doesn't mean never. It means,
2: I will absolutely do this. Once I'm sure it won't multiply like a damn virus.
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1: Hey, it's Brady. 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

0: Yesterday, when I was driving home, I saw some people out digging in their garden, and they got these little plants that they're going to be putting in there. It's like a big vegetable garden. I thought, isn't it kind of late for that? It's mid-June. But then I read today, it's not at all, depending on what you're planting. They say that leaf lettuce is good this time of year. You can also plant baby carrots. Arugula, okay. Radishes, like those. Spinach, yeah. Kale. Why would you plant kale? Okay, and mustard greens. But if you're late to get to the garden, you can still do all of that. So get out there and dig it. 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
5: 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Heavy traffic getting past 610 and Eskimo Hill Road still shut down between State Shop Road and Southern View for activity. Southbound 95, Fredericksburg to Richmond. Heavy traffic at the Bryan Park interchange with a crash on Chamberlain Road and Wilkins Road. I'm Allie Oakley with the traffic.
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0: Hey, and when you get up tomorrow, you can win tickets from Brady because he's got 38 special concert tickets up for grabs. The song you're listening for is Teacher Teacher by 38 Special. What time? 8 o'clock hour. So be here bright and early tomorrow morning. Roll out of the bed and win with Brady tomorrow morning here on 96.9 The Rock.
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7: 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Heavy traffic getting past 610 and Eskimo Hill Road still shut down between State Shop Road and Southern View for activity. Southbound 95, Fredericksburg to Richmond. Heavy traffic at the Bryan Park interchange with a crash on Chamberlain Road and Wilkins Road. I'm Allie Oakley with the traffic.
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This is kind of cool. I read that Keanu Reeves may be starring in a Lego live-action movie. Really? You may remember he was in Toy Story 4. He played Duke Kaboom, and then he brought that back for Toy Story 5. So, yeah, he's in the new one. But, yeah, that would be fun to have Keanu Reeves in a live-action, odd that it's a Lego movie, but okay. Pink Floyd now on The Rock.

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0: All ready for the fireworks action to get started? We've got a fireworks stand on almost every corner around here. But by the way, we saw some caution today from the people that make recommendations for pets for every occasion. And this time, it's time to bring your pets inside if you can. I know for the last several years, my wife and I would put the horses in the barn and just close everything up and put on the radio. And yeah, you know what's going to be, I don't know, 4 or 5 hours. You'll be fine in here with the door closed. And yeah, just put on the radio, give them some kind of a distraction. That seems like it helps. They also recommend a quiet, comfortable space for all of your pets. Their favorite bed works out really good as a place to hang out. Give them some white noise, any kind of one of those little alarm clock generator things. Chews are really a good investment. Give them something to gnaw on while all this is going on outside. Cover the windows of the room that they're hanging out in. And they say that make sure that everything is secured before the fireworks ever begin. They also recommend, since you know about what time the fireworks are going to start, take the dogs, cats, whatever, take them out for a walk and work them for a while so they're going to pass out by the time it's game time. Play sessions can really do a lot. And they see if it's really an extreme case, like if you know your dog or cat or whatever goldfish is going to freak out, you might want to talk to the doc because a lot of times they can give you a little something to calm them down. Van Halen and Guns N' Roses on the way here on 96.9 The Rock.
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3: 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On 95 southbound and northbound between 234 and Quantico, traffic's jammed. It's going to be pretty heavy there at 234 as well. The rest of the ride to Fredericksburg is fine. On 95 Fredericksburg to Richmond, lanes are open. I'm Allie Oakley with traffic.
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So have you stacked on your FIFA 15? I didn't know that was a thing, but I guess the soccer fans, because of all of the concessions and poured down that much beer, yeah, they usually gain about 15 pounds. What's in the World Cup, really? Here's Guns N' Roses on 96.9 The Rock.

0: One of the things I actually get a kick out of on social media, while there's so much to hate, but I like these, where you get something like this to ponder once in a while. So what would you do if this happened to you? This guy turned down the one-time lump sum payment of $1.6 million on a scratch-off payday game. Okay? Turned it down, 1.6, keep it. However, he opted for the other payment, which is taking $10,000 a month for life instead, which seems like a good idea. Until you factor in the fact that this guy is 87 years old. You're 87? Now, granted, $10,000 a month for life is kind of cool, but at 87, what's life? 87 and a half? 88? Yeah, we'll see how that one plays out. Good on you. I hope you wind up winning and taking it for a bunch, and you live to be 187. I think that'd be fantastic. But that's a kind of a gutsy move. Scorpions on the way. Creedence Clearwater Revival coming up, too. And Def Leppard on the way here on 96.9 The Rock.
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2: 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On 95, both directions between 234 and Quantico, traffic is slow. After that, to Fredericksburg, traffic is going to be fine. Pretty heavy when you get to the Falmouth Light. 95, Fredericksburg to Richmond lanes are open. The northbound side slowing at the Bryan Park interchange. I'm Allie Oakley with traffic.
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I still love when they play this at any sports stadium. If I'm at the Capitals game and they play this, the place goes nuts. You know they're rocking it at the FIFA games. 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

0: I love stupid criminals, and I don't know why, but when I see somebody do something like this, this is a crime first. But picture this. Let's say you're the person that did this. Just put yourself in these shoes for a second. You've caused an accident on, let's say, 95, and it's so bad that they're bringing in medevac helicopters to help get some of the injured people cleared from the scene, okay? Medevac helicopters there. And you're the guy that caused it. This knucklehead went over and got in the helicopter and tried to take off while they were loading the other injured victims into the helicopter. That might be a new record low. You're stealing the darn helicopter at an accident scene that you caused. Wow. AC/DC coming up. Thin Lizzy on the way too here on 96.9 The Rock.
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3: 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Traffic is going to slow the rest of the ride to Fredericksburg. You are doing fine. Heavy at the Bryan Park interchange in both directions. We're talking volume here. 301 Bowling Green, Port Royal, and Dahlgren. Traffic is good. I'm Allie Oakley with traffic.
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18: From the Rappahannock Electric Cooperative Weather Center. Lows dip down to about 61 tonight under mainly clear skies. Ample sunshine expected tomorrow. Highs level off around 83. Clear skies tomorrow night. Lows level off around 60. Daytime highs approaching 89 Thursday under mainly clear skies. 92 Friday. Thunderstorms likely. Right now, 70.
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Big fireworks display happening Saturday night. It gets underway about 4 o'clock at Spotsylvania Courthouse District. I'll tell you more about that in a little bit. Right now, that's all. Here's Genesis on 96.9 The Rock. Just as I'm

in the bush.

Who knew way back in the day these guys were actually writing things that would become memes? But I read this today of, here's the quote, "There is only one way to avoid criticism. Do nothing, say nothing, be nothing." Who said that and when? Yeah, that was Aristotle forever ago, not recently. 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

She was trained as a classic singer, but she can tear it up on the rockers too. Her name is Pat Benatar. Here's We Belong on 96.9 The Rock.

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8: From the Rappahannock Electric Cooperative Weather Center. Lows dip down to about 61 tonight under mainly clear skies. Highs level off around 83 tomorrow. Ample sunshine expected. Clear skies tomorrow night. Lows around 60. Mainly sunny skies Thursday with daytime highs approaching 89. 92 thunderstorms likely Friday. Right now it's 73 degrees.
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